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1: I'm here in silence in the night. 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

0: 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This is Samo Haber on Europa 2. Stay tuned.
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1: 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We go.

Frank, Frank, Frank, Frank, Frank, Frank, Frank, Frank, Frank, Frank, Frank, Frank, Frank, Frank, Frank, Frank, Frank, Frank, Frank, Frank, Frank, Frank, Frank, Frank, Frank, Frank, Frank, Frank, Frank, Frank, Frank, Frank, Frank, Frank, Frank, Frank, Frank, Frank, Frank, Frank, Frank, Frank, Frank, Frank, Frank, Frank, Frank, Frank, Frank, Frank, Frank, Frank, Frank, Frank, Frank, Frank, Frank, Frank, Frank, Frank, Frank, Frank, Frank, Frank, Frank, Frank, Frank, Frank, Frank, Frank, Frank, Frank, Frank, Frank, Frank, Frank, Frank, Frank, Frank, Frank, Frank, Frank, Frank, Frank, Frank, Frank, Frank, Frank, Frank, Frank, Frank, Frank, Frank, Frank, Fr